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1: 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The University of Doha for Science and Technology has secured international accreditation for 6 academic programs as its colleges of computing and information technology and engineering and technology from the US-based accreditation board for engineering and technology. The 6 programs earned accreditation after undergoing a rigorous review by 3 ABET commissions under quality standards covering curriculum, faculty, student learning outcomes, facilities, and continuous improvement.

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Sarah Sardar too say Nazar Bhattu in the voice of Jubin Nautiyal only on Radio All 106.3 FM. Tanisha aapke saath Bindaas Mornings chal raha hai yahan par aur bhai Doha Jewelry and Watches Exhibition jo hai wo start ho chuka hai since yesterday aur isme 30 plus international jewelry aur watch brands aapko dekhne ko milenge. DECC mein ho raha hai ye 28 September se lekar 3rd October tak chalne wala hai and this is the 22nd edition jahan par 49 exhibitors are representing over 500 brands. So kafi kamal hai. Some of the people from our team went yesterday aur kafi tareef ho rahi thi uski. Bahut khoobsurat khoobsurat designs jewelries aapko you know wahan pe explore karne ko milegi. Watches are there, diamonds, precious stones and other luxury pieces. So if you are interested in this, do go and check it out. DCC mein 3rd October tak ye chalne wala hai aur Al Mufta jo hai, they use this exhibition to introduce exclusive products and they also launch new products that add to its international brand portfolio. They have been in Qatar since 1984. Is baar ka jo exhibition hai wo special isliye hai because it is dedicated to Qatari designs, Turkish and Indian pavilions, and there will also be you know talks, workshop and panel discussions featuring jewelry and watch industry experts. So if you love jewelry and watches, this one's for you.

0: All these amazing tracks are lined up for you in this hour. 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
1: Yahi dialogue sunaya tha maine aur aapse pucha tha ki kaun si movie ka dialogue hai. 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Couple movie tickets for Drishyam the Conclusion, jo is weekend par release ho rahi hai aur hum dekhenge saath mein 3rd of October ko. That is Saturday ko dopahar 2 baje. And I've got answers over here. Almost sabne correct answer diye hain. Bas ek hi galat hai. But that is okay. Happens. So we've got answers from Naveed, Seema, Yash, Gaurav, I am Mohammed, and we have Abner, we have Hasnain, we have Varushi, Badri ji ka message hai, saath mein Shahbaz ka message hai, then there is Sandeep, there is Aisha, and yes, the correct answer is Bol Bachchan, usi mein itni crazy angrezi boli hai, Ajay Devgan ne. By the way, we have two lucky winners, so the lucky winner who have won couple movie tickets today are Gaurav and Seema ji. Congratulations to both of you. Farafat se apna QID mujhe bhej dijiye, yahi WhatsApp kar dijiye, and we will give you a call when to collect your tickets. Aur sunte rahiye Radio Olive, Jio Bindaas.
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1: 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UDST secures international accreditation for 6 academic programs. The University of Doha for Science and Technology has secured international accreditation for 6 academic programs as its colleges of computing and information technology and engineering and technology from the US-based accreditation board for engineering and technology. The 6 programs earned accreditation after undergoing a rigorous review by 3 ABET commissions under quality standards covering curriculum, faculty, student learning outcomes, facilities, and continuous improvement.
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2: 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Aur agar gold price drop hoti hai, you get the lower rate. Hai na enough reasons to start the celebrations already? To aaj hi apna price locked, gold secured kijiye with Malabar Gold and Diamonds.
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1: 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The 6 programs earned accreditation after undergoing a rigorous review by 3 ABET commissions under quality standards covering curriculum, faculty, student learning outcomes, facilities, and continuous improvement.
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